Bobby Helms up here in a big spot. The projected first-round draft pick has been battling this at bat. Bottom of the ninth, tied at three. Two outs, 2-2 pitch on the way. And that ball is hit.

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0: No, I thought we said we weren't going to do this.
1: I know, but please.
0: You can't come here. 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Let's just talk tomorrow.
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